energy. But ain't it grand to have a girl so big and fat that when you go to hug her, you don't know where you're at. You have to take a piece of chalk in your hand and hug away and chalk a mark to see where you

0: and hug away and chalk a mark to see where I began. Now where is that chalk? Ah, here it is. Now I'll put one cross here and another one here.
1: Darling!
0: Ah, but seriously, you know that I'm crazy about you, and I mean all of you.

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I'll be okay. Are you alright? Why did this have to happen on our wedding night? Huh? Seems like all we had was one big blast and then... Well, we always said we'd be together to the last. I guess you were right, honey. We were driving too fast. Honey, you were the most beautiful bride, and I was filled with such pride as you walked to me down the aisle. While the music played, I prayed for you with all my heart, because I knew we would never part. So, here we are, together to the last. I guess you were right, honey. We were driving too fast. I would have loved you like no one else could ever love you. Yeah, come on, now, no tears, at least that I can see. Now you have your whole life to live, and so much love to give, so don't waste it all on me. You just promise me that every once in a while, when you're alone, you'll think of the happy times we had together, and the way I kissed you, and planning our new home. It's just so unfair that it had to end so soon.

0: 2008.
1: Can we do that again?
0: No, I'm too tired.
1: Oh, please, Rob.
0: No, I'm swung out.
1: Oh, come on. I'll give you some money.
0: I don't need money.
1: What about a cup of tea?
0: Not thirsty.
1: I won't tell anybody you're gay.

I am your automatic lover. Automatic lover. I am your automatic lover.

0: Good night, Jill.
1: Good night, Harry, dear, and thanks for a wonderful day.
0: Mm-hmm. It was great. Shall I see you again?
1: But of course.
0: Tell me when.
1: Well, let me look up my date book.
0: Okay, what does it say for Monday?
1: Monday? No, I'm seeing a film with Mother.
0: Tuesday?
1: Babysitting with my kid brother.
0: Well, how about Wednesday?
1: Afraid not.
0: Thursday?
1: Nope.
0: Here, throw that date book away. I'll get you another that goes Monday, Tuesday.

0: October and November.
1: Not to mention cold December. I love you. Though another year has gone, I'm ready for the next one too.
0: Now that really registers there.

0: Hallo, campers.
1: Heidi, hi. Heidi,
2: ho. A horse is a horse, of course, of course. And no one can talk to a horse, of course. That is, of course, unless the horse is the famous Mr.
3: Dave Horvath.

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1: Seeking assistance to us.
0: I repeat, all droids report to bridge.
1: Info, all droids are on the pizza. E-pizza.
0: Alrighty then. I will have to initiate transmission myself. Here we go.

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0: Okay.
1: Because I can do it in the mix.
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Summer sounds better. The sounds of summer. Here comes the summer. This is summertime. Summertime. It's going to be a long, hot summer. Summer. Chilled tunes all summer long. Summertime. Summertime. This is summer in the sunshine. Serving the best.

I am but a fool, they say. 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

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Some of them living quintetted and octeted.